Don't make this any harder. Everybody's waiting. Walk-on's almost over. Teenagers on ice. Try to keep my distance. Talking of forgiveness. Once upon a poolside.

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0: 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It's the weather and I. Beyond the pale, there are only dressed up.
1: They die, they perform like sin.

seething honeycomb. There is a gross as of plants and an animal warmth almost suffocating.

gender. Black on black when I enter, they gon' know my agenda. Stand up tall like defender, bad man return to sender. Badder than Banabas, bad man war. Big machine make a boy go war.